0: Palmyra, Mercy MS, Cornelius Louis Bisonman, 149 Salzburg Village. Caller heard a popping noise in the ceiling fan. Now is smelling smoke. House is evacuated. Palmyra, East Palmyra, Mercy MS, 149 Salzburg Village. Smell of smoke. 2032.
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0: Hudgens Omni Command.
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0: 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Appreciate it.
1: Not a problem. Marion Base dispatch, you can put a second.
2: Copy, Marion, back in.

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1: Basic.
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1: 14-2.
2: Yes, ma'am. The problem's been taken care of. You can show up on wire and East Monterey units and clear.
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down onto 1680 Walworth Road. A 76-year-old male, conscious and breathing, having trouble breathing, feels dizzy. Message in town, 1680 Walworth Road. The 76-year-old male, trouble breathing. Cross streets of Quaker Road and Masson Center Road, 2129.

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0: County EMS, respond to 1604 Grand Ave, apartment 110, the brick corner, senior living center, for the 64-year-old female, conscious and breathing, possible heart attack. County EMS, 1604 Grand Ave, apartment 110, for the 64-year-old female, conscious and breathing, possible heart attack, 2137.
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morning, EMS. Respond to 4704 Garlick Road, cross streets of Ketchpole Road and Edmonds Road. For a 72-year-old female, conscious and breathing after a fall. Cook County EMS, 4704 Garlick Road for the 72-year-old female, conscious and breathing after a fall. 2303.

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0: County EMS, 621 Church Street for a 41-year-old male conscious and breathing after a fall. That's Newark County EMS, 621 Church Street, cross streets of Kyler Street and South Clinton Street for a 41-year-old male conscious and breathing after a fall. 2355.
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They ran out of gas.

0: 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A 92-year-old female, trouble breathing. Ontario Ambulance, 2542 Putnam Road for the 92-year-old female, trouble breathing. Cross streets of Fisher Road and Furnace Road.
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2: 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No smell of smoke or signs of fire. Client fires on 219 Lock Street between Fulton and Wayne. For the power surge to the residence, homeowner would like it checked. 044.

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0: notified for the tree down blocking one lane of traffic, Route 31 in the area Gannett Road. That's cleared for the tree down in the roadway blocking one lane of traffic on Route 31 in the area Gannett Road. That was 131.
1: Glad acknowledges you. 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
2: Rhoda, epilepsy prelude. The 47-year-old male, conscious and breathing, swallowed a battery. Ontario for another call, County EMS to start. 5611 South Slocum Road for the 47-year-old male that swallowed a battery. Cross streets of Whitney Road and Petty Lane, 143.
0: I mean 3 in a row.
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County EMS, respond to 15 Rotterdam Road, apartment 17 at Orchard Park Townhouses. 49-year-old female that fell down the stairs. County EMS, 15 Rotterdam Road, apartment 17. The 49-year-old female, conscious and breathing, who fell. Proceeds to Foley Drive in West Main Street, 328.

0: York ambulance respond to 354 East Union Street for the 16-year-old female with abdominal pain. Newark, 354 East Union Street for the 16-year-old female with abdominal pain. Proceed to East Miller Street and South Clinton Street, 329.
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and send it to open drive. Reports of a transformer issue. I'm seeing some of the buildings are without power. So I can hear buzzing noises coming from the box. No smoke or flame showing. That's why I sent to Orchard Estates. 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So that's making noises. 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

0: 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You don't need anything from the hall.
1: Repeat that.
0: Are you going to need anything from the hall?
1: Yeah, I'm back here. Are you? Are you at the Orchard Estate?
0: Nope, just pulling into the fire station.
1: Okay.

0: 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Dispatch 27-1, we're going to need RG&E to the location. It looks like you have a bad transformer here behind building B.
1: Perfect, RG&E to the scene.

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1: RG&E was advised they're going to assemble a crew, but do not have an ETA.
0: 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It looks like the situation, it looks like the power has gone completely out for this one building. So you're going to put the WAMPS assignment back in service, close it out. 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

Taurus, final 10286, Nebraska Ave, cross street of Hampton Road. The 56-year-old male is conscious. Breathing, not feeling well. Inland Lake Shore to 10286, Nebraska Ave. The 66-year-old male is conscious, breathing, not feeling well.

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EMS. Clay Fire first responded at 8939, Old River 31, for a 58-year-old female, conscious, breathing with back pain. Again, that's County EMS. Clay Fire first responded at 8939, Old River 31, for the 58-year-old female, conscious, breathing with back pain.

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0: 13 months, County MS. Okay, last 3790 East Maple Ave at the Armstrong City Living Center, room 102 for the 70-year-old female's conscious difficulty breathing. Units North, County MS, here, last 3790 East Maple Ave at the Armstrong City Living Center, room 102 for the 70-year-old female's conscious difficulty breathing.
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0: CMS is on 126 Salisbury Village. It's going to be for an 88-year-old male, conscious, breathing, possibly having a stroke, and that's where CMS is on 126 Salisbury Village for the 88-year-old male, conscious, breathing, possibly having a stroke.
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0: Red Fire First Respond, 124 Columbia Street, Advanced Sanitization Technologies. It's going to be for a 40-year-old female, conscious breathing, possibly having a seizure. Gunnett County EMS, Clyde Fire to First Respond, Advanced Sanitization Technologies. 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Please use door 13 at the back of the building.
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0: Eric, I have another call in your district. Mercy EMS, start 103 Hedgett Street. For the 75-year-old female, is conscious, breathing, not acting right. Again, that's Newark. I have another call in your district. Mercy EMS, start to 103 Hedgett Street. For the 75-year-old female, is conscious, breathing, sick call.
1: Wayne County for Mercy. Please stop the call. My closest rig is coming from Geneva.

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0: 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And that's on Toyota 6187 Furnace Road for the 29-year-old female's conscious breathing, abdominal and back pain.
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0: any ambulance respond to 5569 Pease Road, Crescent Beach Road, and Engelson Road. The 73-year-old male, conscious breathing, has fallen, reporting no injuries. William, send your ambulance, 5569 Pease Road, 73-year-old male, conscious and breathing, has fallen.
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We found 48 Water Street. Of a 75-year-old female. Unknown on status, if breathing or conscious. Wayne County EMS, respond 48 Water Street, with a 75-year-old female, unknown on breathing status,

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0: 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That's Lyons Fire to respond on 48 Water Street, apartment 201. EMS looking for you to assist them.
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short to respond to the High Vibe Smoke Shop, 555 West Union Street. Staying, it's a natural gas odor inside of the nail salon there. That's Nork to respond to 555 West Union Street for the natural gas odor inside of the nail salon.

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0: 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I'll be standing by for the gas crew.
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0: Lincoln EMS. We're 565 West Main Street, apartment number 1, 43-year-old, female, conscious, breathing, general weakness. Lincoln County EMS respond to 65 West Main Street, apartment number 1, for this 43-year-old female, conscious, breathing, general weakness.
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0: Some hazards on that address, two-car complaint. They're stating that just the patient and the mother are there, so the other one supposedly not there, and also the bariatric.
1: Received.

0: Williamson, your ambulance. 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Conscious, breathing, a high blood sugar. Williamson, your ambulance to 4418 Ridge Road, Williamson Medical Center. For the 64-year-old female, conscious, breathing, the high BG.
1: Williamson acknowledges.
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1: 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We signed 1109 Farmington Road, a cross street of Nolan Road and Victor Road. An 80-year-old female constant breathing with chest pain. Miss Antonia Ambulance to 1109 Farmington Road. 80-year-old female constant breathing with chest pain.
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Wayne County EMS, respond 8084 Ridge Road, cross street of Bridge Lane and Boyd Road. 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Again, that's Wayne County EMS, respond 8084 Ridge Road for the medical alarm, 92-year-old patient, no contact.

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firefighter first respond, Wayne County EMS. 24 Burton Street, crossing of Fulton Street and Wood Lane. An 88-year-old male who was conscious breathing was falling with a head injury. Clarifier first respond, Wayne County EMS. 24 Burton Street, 88-year-old male conscious and breathing was falling with his head and is bleeding.

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WNA. You can show us en route to this call. 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

0: Ontario for a second call for 6188 Knickerbocker Road. I'm a 79-year-old male, conscious and breathing. 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

0: Ontario for a third call. Williamson to start for 473 Ontario Drive. Of an 86-year-old female, conscious breathing. Had a fall, has a cut on her head and legs. That's Ontario for a third call. Williamson to start 473 Ontario Drive. For 86-year-old female, conscious breathing. Took a fall, has a head injury and leg injury.
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0: You show us clear and last. We'll be around for the other call as well.
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0: 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We'll be reaching out to Cayuga for Fairhaven's ALS. That's Lakeshore to respond to Red Creek Garden Apartments, Apartment 13, for the 57-year-old female, conscious breathing, have a heart problem. We'll reach out to Fairhaven for ALS. Copy, Lakeshore acknowledged. Also be advised, Cayuga said that Fairhaven's BLS only at this time.
1: Received. Is there ALS available anywhere? We are BLS.
0: I have no fly cars. I have a county rig and SOTUS.
1: Received.
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Rig.

0: Department EMS to respond with Lakeshore to Red Creek Garden Apartments, Apartment 13, for a 57-year-old female, conscious breathing, having a heart problem. It's County EMS to respond to Red Creek Garden Apartments, Apartment 13, for a 57-year-old female, conscious breathing, having a heart problem.
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South Macedon Fire Corner for advisement. 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And South Macedon Fire Corner for advisement. Respond to 362 Route 31 KFC for the vehicle fire.

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0: 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Just stand by on your
1: EMS to respond
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1: Street in line is for 72-year-old male conscious
0: fire.
1: Breathing with chest pain. County EMS to respond to 20 Dickerson Street in Lyons for the 72-year-old person male conscious breathing with chest pain.

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0: Lane County, W1. 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

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Area 4850 West Tennessee Street for a report of burning trash. Unified Fire, for a chief, come on the air. 4850 West Tennessee Street for a report of burning trash.

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0: Can you make a note of the state highway that there might be some road repair here, directly in front of the KFC sign on the side of Route 31?

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1: County EMS to respond to 4090 Walworth, Ontario Road for the 85-year-old female. Conscious breathing, has fainted previously. That's County EMS to respond to 4090 Walworth, Ontario Road for the 85-year-old female. Conscious breathing, previously fainted.

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0: Be advised, it's a small burn pit. Resident has been told not to burn in the village, is putting it out. You can show the Clyde unit, it's all clear.
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0: That would be negative. 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

0: having EMS to respond to the SOS Rehab and Nursing Center. It'll be Empire Wing for a 70-year-old male, not conscious, not breathing. That's County EMS to respond to SOS Rehab and Nursing Center to Empire Unit. 70-year-old male, not conscious, not breathing.
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0: 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It's going to be the Wayne County water. Sodus Fire, your second call, 6460 Joy Road for the fire alarm.
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1: 19-1, guys.
0: I spoke with someone on site there, stated that not sure why it went off. You guys can come in code 2 if you'd like. There is no fire, no smoke.
1: I copy. I'll issue a request. Dispatch, Wayne County Medic 97.
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0: 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It's the one on Joy Road and the Sodas Rehab.
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1: 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I don't need a response for Joy Road. I'll take care of Joy Road.
2: 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Thank you.

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0: 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You can show us back in service.
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0: proceed to respond to the Vienna Street Apartments, 3510 Vienna Street, apartment 111. I have a 69-year-old female conscious breathing general illness call. That's Mercy EMS to respond to Vienna Street Apartments, apartment 111, for a 69-year-old female conscious breathing general illness call.
1: Copy the call. It's going to be A16 from Palmyra.
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0: Seagull at Newark, EDNO, 82 male. Cardiac arrest, Ross times once, re-arrested again, intubated, epinephrine on board. We'll be calling him in a little bit with an update, but we're about 12 minutes out.
1: Received.

Ontario, ambulance, respond to 5611 South Slocum Road, the epilepsy prelude. Have a 46-year-old male, scratched and breathing, and he swallowed a tack. Ontario ambulance to the epilepsy prelude, 5611 South Slocum Road, for a 46-year-old male, conscious and breathing, who swallowed attack.

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0: Madison Town, South Madison, Madison Center, to respond to 1173 Erie Street Road for an unknown age, unknown gender, not breathing, not conscious. That's Madison Town, South Madison, Madison Center, respond to 1173 Erie Street Road for the possible catastrophe.
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0: 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Based on the reports from 283, you can have all fire stand down. I'm going to continue in myself.
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0: County EMS, respond to 600 Jacobs Road, crossroad of South Lincoln Road and County Line Road for the one-year-old male, conscious and breathing, little laceration. Again, that's County EMS, respond to 600 Jacobs Road for the one-year-old male that got attacked by a dog. Just advising, we do have law started as well.
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0: County from Mercy. 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

Dispatch County EMS, respond to 71 William Street, apartment 1, crossroad of Canal Street and Queen Street for the 54-year-old female, conscious, breathing with general illness. Again, that's County EMS. Respond to 71 William Street, apartment 1, for the 54-year-old female, conscious, breathing, general illness.

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0: Williamson, respond to 3641 Shepherd Road, pursuit of Mystic Meadows Lane and Stony Lonesome Road. 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Again, that's Williamson, respond to 3641 Shepherd Road for the 25-year-old male, conscious breathing, general illness. Time is 1636.
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0: Hartleyville Fire Responder, 3641 Shepherd Road, Mystic Meadows Lane and Stogie Lonesome Road for a 25-year-old male, constant breathing, general illness call. Spaltonville Fire, 3641 Shepherd Road for a general illness call, 1637.
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0: 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I'm wondering if you could possibly take the assist lift off of the auto address.
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County EMS, Clyde Fire. Respond to 65 Lock Street, the Midtown Square Apartments, apartment 101, Cross Street of Caroline Street and West Genesee Street. For the 86-year-old male, not conscious, breathing, found lying on the floor. Again, that's County EMS, Clyde Fire. Respond to 65 Lock Street, the Midtown Square Apartments, apartment 101 for the 85-year-old male, not conscious, breathing, that was found lying on the floor. Time is 16:59.

Williamson Fire, respond to 6036 Highland Ave at the Williamson Primary School. Very possible fire in the woods behind the school. Williamson Fire, 6036 Highland Ave at Williamson Primary School for a possible fire in the woods, 1716.

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0: Yeah, if you want, you can bring E-12 and M-15. 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We're looking, we don't see anything.
1: Ten-4.
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0: 2705-271. 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

0: Sorry, respond to 115 Columbia Street, Crossways, Elm Street, and Lock Street for a fire in a trash can. There's a gas can next to it. Clyde Fire, 115 Columbia Street for a fire in a trash can, 1751.
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0: Accident. Got an EMS to start. Respond to Cake Road and Danson Road for the 20-year-old female, conscious breathing, complaining of abdominal pain. Again, that's Macedon County EMS to start. Respond to Cake Road and Danson Road for the 20-year-old female, conscious and breathing, complaining of abdominal pain. Just advising she is going to be at the stop sign at the intersection in a Mazda.
1: One Mazda in the way.
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0: Copy. County EMS, do you copy?
2: County EMS, copy.

0: County EMS, respond to 19 Nakissa Drive, Crescent of Maple Ave, for the 13-year-old female, conscious breathing with allergic reaction. Again, that's County EMS, respond to 19 Nakissa Drive, for the 13-year-old female, conscious breathing for an allergic reaction. Time is 18:32.
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0: County EMS respond to 1612 Hennessy Road, the Galvin's Trailer Park, lot 69, for the 5-year-old male conscious of breathing with an eye issue. Again, that's County EMS. Respond to 1612 Hennessy Road, the Galvin's Trailer Park, lot 69, for the 5-year-old male conscious breathing with an eye issue. Time is 18:36.
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0: Newark EMS. Stay for possible movement with law enforcement. 419 North Main Street at Newark Laundromat. Again, that's Newark EMS. Stay for possible movement with law enforcement. 419 North Main Street at Newark Laundromat. Time is 1907.
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